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A nice ballad from the album 461 Ocean Boulevard, which happens to be this week's album of the week. And it's sponsored by McDermott Residential. 16 years and proudly independent. 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Now open in bigger and better premises at number 1 Paradise Avenue, Miami. Go along and visit them. It's the same phone number as always, as well as the same exceptional service. 557-8826. 557-8826. 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

0: Jump into the surf. It's being uplifted on the Burley Trail. It's lunch at Springbrook. It's stuck in the traffic on the M1. Or maybe not.
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0: Mecca now. What is all this?
1: Car top down, just riding around on the weekend. Took a chance on crashing a dance on the weekend.

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2: This is a sad story about a girl named Mary Mack and a wandering lover, Bob Needle.

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We'll take it out this second hour with Don and Dewey and the original version of Farmer John.

0: Looking for an echo, I'll only say it once, and there's old 55, Jessica Mulboy, Then I Met You, and the Black Sorrows, Harley and Rose. Of course, when you think of the Black Sorrows, we think of Joe Camilleri. He's touring to support their new music all around New South Wales and Queensland. So if you're out there and looking for a good group on stage, you may see the Black Sorrows. After the break, we've got John Farnham and a few more. Stick around.
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my collection. A multiplication, that's the name of the game. And each generation, they play the same. Let me tell you now, I'll say one and one is five. 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

got your granny chomp, chomp, chomp. Everybody said it was a shame, 'cause her mama was a working on changing. A Richard spiteful, straight razor tote moment. 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
1: This is Air News Queensland. I'm Lee Harrison. One passenger's dead and there are fears for several others after a horror bus rollover in North Queensland. Georgina Winter reports.
2: 29 passengers were on board the coach travelling along the Bruce Highway from Cairns to Airlie Beach yesterday afternoon.
1: Georgina Winter reports.
2: 29 passengers were on board the coach travelling along the Bruce Highway from Cairns to Airlie Beach yesterday afternoon.